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They throwin' shit cause they see me on top. To that bitch super love, I'ma send you the drop. 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
1: 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But I don't know about that. There's many times that we've loved and we've shared love and made love. 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

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I won't put up any fight.

Francisco. 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Let's go to the disco.